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0: 20 and 20 is attempt to locate on two escape convicts from Rowan County Detention Center. Subject 1, James Ralph Smallwood. James Ralph Smallwood, 6'7", 73, white male, 6'1", 215 pounds, brown hair, blue eyes. Subject last seen wearing a blue shirt, blue pants. Last seen at 1446 hours at the Rowan County Detention Center. Second subject is Michael Fogelman. Michael Fogelman, 124-97, white male, 6 foot, 188 pounds, brown hair, brown eyes, wearing blue pants, blue shirt from the detention center, while staying at 1446 hours this date, unknown direction of travel. Notification time to 2012, all stations please acknowledge.
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0: 350 Granite. 350. Traffic's up. 23 South, 3rd Street. It's going to be Ohio, King Victor Mary, 1449. King Victor Mary, 1449.
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1: 340, units in the out.
0: Right. Rascal, 427, 443, somewhere between Verna, Utica, Christian Bellhaven, and Shenandoah.
1: Is this a DMV?
0: Right now it's going to be suspicious because the vehicle's sitting sideways on the roadway. Nobody's around it. That looks like it may have rolled out of a driveway.
1: Careful.
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F 12, need to respond to 1653 Plum Fork, 1653 Plum Fork. Reference the 911 hang up. 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It's an open line, nothing online. Again, that'll be 1653 Plum Fork.

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0: Alpha 12, 423 Bard Street, 123 Bard Street, 11. Perfect neighbor dispute. OP advised her neighbor came out of her residence yelling at her and has thrown something at her vehicle. Again, that'll be 123 Bard Street.
1: Thanks, Captain.
0: Copy. 08.

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0: 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Coming back to a Tevin Cohen out of McDermott. 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
1: 10-4 break. I believe this is going to be involved in part of that 157 Bar Street call. I'll be en route there next here in a moment.
0: 1-2, 10-4.

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1: That's 6.
0: 98, break. Reference to 157, the head RP was advised that she's not a police officer and cannot enforce traffic laws. You shall all use clear.
1: 22, 20.

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0: 785.
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0: 2248.

0: 437, 435. There you go.
1: Dollar General, front door, make a contact with the killer.
2: 35 Dollar General.
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0: This is 6 Green. Easy at 785 wants another unit. We're not too far from him if he needs one.
1: Sign language.
0: Sign language. Anybody need somebody with sign language?
1: Need the next unit, but we also need somebody with sign language.
0: Can't be voice, but I need sign language. Can't afford advice, I can assist with being an extra unit.

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1: Four 35, so that's the unit 97.
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1: 8651. It's not unlocked, but it's been tested. What's up?
2: 9-7 out. 10-4-0, come up on.

0: 437.
1: I just spoke with a female here who stated that she's the one pulled on the door. She thought they were open until 11, that's what online said. But if you do get in contact with Keel and let them know this door is not properly locked, it does come open a little bit. That's what's going on. 10-4.
2: I have a Keeler inbound with a 5-minute ETA, White Ford F-150, Jerry Lavender.
1: Yeah, well.

0: 413.
1: 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We're up against the 98.
0: Right, 36.

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0: spot was 340, 350, information.
1: 40.
0: Belfont Road, the Guardian Animal Clinic. RP called in, said his vehicle broke down. It's parked there on the lot. It is a Chevy Silverado 2300 white collar with New York plates. He did contact someone with the Guardian and let them know it's there. He'll pick it up about 8 o'clock in the morning. Did not have the tools to fix it tonight.
1: 40, copy.
2: 50, copy.
0: 2324.
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1: 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That's Charles 21504149.
0: That's going to be a 4 snow strips, no burn, then a trine, violin, cold rock, cold iron, and boiling.
1: 4 seconds.

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0: Kentucky, George 6 Adam, 638. George 6 Adam, 638. Traffic stop, Guardian, Animal, pointing.
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0: 2416 Nolan Drive, apartment 303. RP advised at least three females, juveniles, possibly vandalized the apartment. Correction, they did vandalize the apartment. He's left everything as is. He stated they ran back and left in an SUV, but couldn't tell what kind. This has happened twice since about 2300, and don't know who they are.
1: Copy.

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0: 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Nora 7 Victor 969, traffic stop 23 North, Cherokee.

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1: Lincoln 9, Adam 260, L9A 260, Kentucky. Will you stop at that vehicle? 23 Elkins Lane, 23 Northbound.
0: What'd you say, 23 Elkins?
1: Here is 23 Northbound, Elkins Lane.

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0: 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She advised there are multiple people inside of the residence. 2507 Farm Hill Drive.

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0: On a chief only, is that what you advise?

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0: And this is a residential lockdown. 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
0: 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What, Thomas? I'm going to start 502 your way. There's a bolo on here, male, being hostile to large law enforcement.
2: That matches the RP on that.
0: Male on this address, it doesn't give a name. 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
2: Greenham, I'll be en route to the residence where the dog supposedly belongs. 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
1: Tanya. 9798 2 Chestnut Street.
0: Word one. On a paper, it has been served.

0: SOTAN Graham.
1: Yes, sir.
0: All right. 104 Metal Lark Court on a paper. It has been searched.

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0: of unit route. We just towed them, Sam, and Station 100. Dispatch units responding to the cardiac arrest. Be advised, we're attempting PCPR at this time.
1: 118, ready.
0: 118.
1: Copy, you and show me the route.
0: Okay, okay.
2: Go to headquarters.

0: 1-118. Be advised that it's going to be a code 200. They advise females cold, stiff.
1: Code 213, 118. I didn't copy any of that traffic. Can you repeat it?
2: They're arriving to 200.
1: 10-4, you want us to continue our response or be code 4?
2: 10-10 for now until we get somebody there.
1: 10-4.
3: You said lot 17?
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0: Greenham. 183. On scene. Ivory Street Command.
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0: Come on, Graham. 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Good, 956, huh?
1: 466 at this time.

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0: Twenty-one.

0: 118.
1: We do it.
0: 620s and they're out. He just came across the bridge in Lloyd, about a 20-minute ETA.
1: Stand for all at 300 inch now.
0: 1323.

0: 400, station 400, please respond 207 in the area of Gatton Industrial Parkway, 207 at IP, left to a tree down, blocking both lanes of traffic, no power lines involved. Heading station 400, on 207 in the area of the Industrial Parkway, reference to trees down, lane across both lanes, no power lines. First alert, 1324.
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1: 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Command's terminated, all 100 units are clear and returning.

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1: Traffic stop 23 north, direction 23 south, Cherokee, Ohio, King, Union, X-ray 6775.
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0: 1328 Court Street, 1328 Court Street. RP called in advising that a female was at her residence. And whenever the female left, she took a large bag of makeup from the RP's home. States that she is walking unknown which direction of travel, wearing jeans, a white shirt, and the makeup bag is red. 1328 Court Street.
1: Yeah.

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0: 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She's denying any police action. I'll be 98.
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1: 10-4, they advise code 3.
0: Correct.

0: 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It's going to be ARCO.
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0: Closer to the ISP?
1: Alright. 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
0: Come off the IP, it should be just before Hidden Valley Lake Drive on your left.
1: Copy that.
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Principal, Exeter. Servo. SOTM 17, Tiger Lane, 17, Tiger Lane, Gulf Melroy Road, South Shore. Urban domestic in progress. RP is advising that it is physical. As he's trying to leave and his wife is following him, attacking him, refusing to let him leave. Unknown weapons, unknown drugs or alcohol. 17, Tiger Lane, Gulf Melroy Road, South Shore. 4 icons.

SMR, clear to SS10. Good. I know you're going 10-10 here soon. You want me to take that for you? It don't matter either way. I ain't doing nothing tonight. 10-4, I'll start heading that way before. You can come if you want, or if you want. Stay back, it's up to you. 10-4, I'll head on with you if I'm here in Greensboro.

That's what it's at. Let me transport this area, please.

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3: 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Johnson Lane, I'm gonna go ahead and respond. I'll downgrade just to confirm.
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0: Thank you, 485 Young St. Paul, expires 1/31/2027 on a 2011 Toyota Camry, silver in color, to Anthony Sloan out of South Shore. Yes, an insurance and SR.
1: Can you show me 98 distance domestic? There'll be nothing further with that tag at this time.

Yes, OTM. Yes. We're going to be 98. He realized what the fatality was in terms of having him turn around and pause. There's 10-4, we revised some losses. Thanks.

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0: 3. Anything back on that tag?
1: What comes back on a 2009 Volkswagen Jetta, black in color, to Simon Timothy Glenn out of Helena, Montana. Still trying to find an expiration date on it. Check on that, sir.
2: Can 4, break for Montana OL.

Very good. 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Go ahead, 0L. 10-4, it's going to be Adam, 0-0-0-0-8-1-8-8-5-4.

0: 43. 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And I wish that Evelyn Stone out of Helena, Montana. No fires. That's her. No correction. Negative 29. Evelyn. Good. Information on the 47, it shows it was issued on 5-9 of 2025. Doesn't seem to have any expiration date that I can find.
1: Yeah, 10-4 doesn't have a sticker on it anywhere either.

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0: advised.
1: Responding, heading here to care, 398 Peter Boulevard, 65-year-old female complaining of chest pain, nausea, weakness. 398 Peter Boulevard, heading here to care.

0: 320, 375. Russell Primary School, white Honda Civic just pulled in. It's traveling on the roadway at a really low speed, bouncing off the sidewalk, driving in the middle of the roadway. Just pulled in at the Russell Primary School with a circle. Recently copy.
1: Second Street, Sand Hill. Here if it's a 6-month-old female, have vaginal bleeding. 9 Second Street, Sand Hill.

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1: 10.
0: I'll be 10-10 signal 1. 16, pull me up.

0: 320. 320. Shipped out on this vehicle. It's got the Kentucky 47 Victor 9 William 372. He's still at the primary school.
1: 10-4.
0: 1635.

0: 4:42.
1: Yeah, 23 south, going up on the Iron Rails Bridge. Great Jeep, take your registration, Robert 4X3087, Robert 4X3087, Big Bull of Roadway. Yeah, 23 south, coming up onto the Iron Rails Bridge. Yeah. 47 coming back off of Camelot Court in Russell.

0: 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Everything checked in for. She just old.
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1: 1, need to respond to 726 Highland Avenue. 726 Highland Avenue. Reference a 61-year-old male, possibly having a stroke. Eyes are burning, difficulty walking, slurred speech. Is a diabetic. Again, that'll be 726 Highland Avenue.
0: Male, stroke-like symptoms. Difficulty walking, slurred speech. 726 Highland Avenue. 10-4.

0: 6. Major respond to 3288 Laurel Road, 3288 Laurel Road. There is a 72-year-old male fallen in the bathroom, is bleeding from his elbow. Again, that'll be 3288 Laurel Road.
1: Thanks, Kevin.

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0: 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Major Sansoon requesting code 3 response for lift assist. 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

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'97, '98, '51 Russell Square. 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

SF4, need to respond to 263 Willard Lane, 263 Willard Lane. It'll be on 784 South Shore. The difference between a juvenile is riding a dirt bike down the roadway at a high rate of speed. RP advised he's turning around in her yard. RP's husband is threatened to pull the juvenile off the dirt bike. Again, that'll be 263 Willard Lane.

SO Nam Green. '97, '98, 1234 Foothills Court on paper, one paper soap.

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1: 7, 8, 4, 2.

As well. As well. Easier is on the 16340, state route 716340, state route 7. Reference the 911 hang up. Attempt the call number back. Multiple times. Negative contact. Again, that's 16340, state route 7.

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0: John 8, Lincoln 953, Part 3, 3127, 2017, 48 Caller, to a Christie for John Sweeney of Louisville. Enter in
1: Chesapeake. 10-4, traffic stop on that vehicle. It's going to be Food Fair parking lot.

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1: Clifford Loop, 357 Clifford Loop, about Salon Lane. Reference a 4-year-old male bit on the leg by a dog. 357 Clifford Loop.

263 Willard Lane, 263 Willard Lane, previous ATV complaint. 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I hear him screaming and yelling in the background. 263 Willard Lane.

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0: 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Living room motion, negative contact with the order. 138 Laurel.
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1: Break this one up. Good. I didn't copy it. Did you copy that call on Clifford Loop for the animal bite? Yeah, 10-4, I copy. 10-4, I'm trying to make contact with AC1 at this time. Negative contact so far. She did request a med unit as well, or not med board, right? 10-4.

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1: Yeah, on traffic, Ardline, Telephone, Kentucky, 1952, John Sam, 1952, John Sam.
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0: Okay.
2: They called back, you can code 4. They made contact with Key Holder. That's the realtor was on site. Set the alarm off. Everything's 10-4.
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The other party's already fled, probably back up here to his house. We're going to see if we can contact him.

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0: 50 Grant. 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Go ahead.
1: Sam 2 Edward 873, fire 636. Got a 2 up, my pinky is forward, black collar. Jeffrey Keith Russell, entering Chattanooga.
0: 10-4, traffic stop on that vehicle. He's looking for a spot. We're on Indian Run near, coming up on Rock Castle. Or sorry, Rock 8.
1: Left hit on him.

SO4, Greenland. Not be going back to recontact the RP this round. This appears to be a conflict between them. The dirt bike rider's been advised of the options to ride the dirt bike, either ride responsibly or we're towing it. We're 98.

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SL 9 Grant. Be en route to the dog owner's address. They're going to point out the address to me. I'm unsure what it is. I'll let you know when I get there.

0: 23 northbound in front of Wrench Brothers. There's metal debris in the roadway causing a traffic hazard. 23 northbound in front of Wrench Brothers.
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0: 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That's going to be the dog owner's address.
1: That's 23.

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0: 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I'll be clear.
1: 920.

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2: Stand by.
1: I am the top. Hang on, copy. Standing by. Show me an out.
0: 1950.
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3: 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That's where I'm heading. I think that's what it is. The smoke from the smoke machine again.
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0: 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Had RP call in from the school advising the smoke machine from the theater, set the alarm off again. Everything was 10-4. Cancellation 1952.
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1: Go ahead.
0: Chief, are you going down to a report?
1: Yes, 10-4.
0: Stop. Down here with Kenwood. Nobody beats me there. All twos or whatever.
1: All right.